You scared and I know you is. Call me Tina, I swear to biz. We ain't done till I say we is. Shit, nigga, all these labels is bullshit. All your heroes ain't bow shit. Government don't give a shit. It's a recession, they don't say it, but shit, I know it is. This shit depression, I don't say it, but shit, I

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Love is the currency and it's endless. 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We all need something we can believe in. But everything's happening for a reason. In your heart, you will always be home. So make peace.

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1: Logistics, foliage, golf, bungalows, spires, canals, cows, hay bales, telegraph wires, pylon power, farmhouse oak, chimneys, still used, domes, satellites, football pitches, faded flags and lots of dogs, neon cross on top of a block of flats and a church, not as usual.

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I made some breakfast and coffee. 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
2: 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FKA Twigs, Shy Girl, play the song. 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
1: Let me tell you something, yeah. 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
1: Logistics, haulage, golf, bungalows, spires, canals, cows, hay bales, telegraph, wires, pylon power, farmhouse oak, chimneys, still used, domes, satellites, football pitches, faded flags and lots of dogs, neon cross on top of a block of flats and a church, not as usual.

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1: Logistics, haulage, golf, bungalows, spires, canals, cows, hay bales, telegraph, wires, pylon power, farmhouse oak, chimneys, still used, domes, satellites, football pitches, faded flags and lots of dogs, neon cross on top of a block of flats and a church, not as usual.

0: you understand that? Well, like, I don't understand how you can't, because, like, I've been to, you know, Paris, Beirut, you know, I've been to Iraq, Iran, Eurasia, you know, I speak very, very fluent Spanish. Todo está bien chévere. You understand that?
1: Bien chévere.
0: Chévere. Is that right, mama? Yeah, because I got my shaking room.